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0: 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Welcome to day 5 of B-Dub's Longest Ride for Fisher House Foundation. We hit a massive milestone yesterday as we pulled into Sudbury, Ontario, Canada. And my mind is unable to process it. We'll get into that coming up.
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0: 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Not only are we on the longest ride for the next week and a half, but we're giving away free gas. Yeah, another free gas winner coming up tomorrow. 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

0: 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When you're going on a long-distance motorcycle ride, there are some tips and tricks to saving yourself a lot of headaches at the stops you make. I'll go into that coming up in just a few.
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0: 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It's B-Dub on the longest ride. And I know I've been talking about it a lot, but we got a lot of work to do. We're trying to raise another 10 grand in 10 days. 10 grand by next Sunday night. 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

0: 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Tyler Hubbard went fishing and somehow the fish caught him. 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
2: Tyler Hubbard from Florida Georgia Line is lucky he married someone who's apparently part wife, part emergency room. He was camping with his family when he somehow managed to get a barbed fish hook lodged in the back of his head. So instead of a trip to the hospital, his wife grabbed a pair of pliers and with all three kids watching, yanked it out. Yeah, nothing says family bonding quite like everyone gathering around while dad gets de-hooked. She later posted, next time we'll try to avoid fish hooks in the head. I'd say that's a pretty responsible and reasonable vacation goal. That's your breakdown.
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0: 103-1035. $40,000 plus raised for Fisher House as of this morning. You could help get us closer to 50 grand for military families. I'm on the longest ride, over 6,000 miles in 2 weeks this year on the motorcycle. And my wife is coming with me for the second half. So maybe throw some extra support for sympathy. I'm just saying it's going to be a long week. It's going to be fun, but it's going to be long and all for military families. BDubsLongestRide.com.
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0: 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When you're going on a long-distance motorcycle ride, there are some tips and tricks to saving yourself a lot of headaches at the stops you make. I'll go into that coming up in just a few.
1: 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Next one is solid.
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0: 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I've got the five biggest songs in country music brought to you by T-Mobile. 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
2: Here's your Country 103.5 forecast brought to you by Roadhouse 169. I'm meteorologist Ray Miller. A flood watch begins at 10 p.m. tonight. Chance for storms tonight, otherwise overcast skies. Lows dip down to about 66. Cloudy skies expected again tomorrow. Thunderstorms likely. High temperatures reach up to 75. Currently, it's 74 degrees.
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0: 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The stuff you use every day has been quietly showing off, and most of us never noticed. I'll explain coming up.
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1: 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Now we unpause the good part. Country

0: Thanks for hanging. This is Country 103.5. I love finding out that everyday stuff has been smarter than me this whole time. Like, for example, those little bumps. I'm looking at my keyboard right now. Those little bumps on the F and J keys on your keyboard. They're there so you can find the home row without looking. Had no clue. Been using keyboards since I was a kid. The arrow next to your gas gauge points to the side of your car with the gas cap. Knew that. The tiny hole at the end of a tape measure, it hooks onto a nail. So you can measure by yourself, because apparently someone finally understood what it's like to not have a helper. 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Mind blown. Oh, those little black dots around your windshield? 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Turns out my kitchen utensils and my car have been quietly overachieving this entire time.
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0: 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We're on day five of the longest ride for Fisher House Foundation, rolled into Ottawa, Canada. Going to be here for a few nights, and then the road back begins. We've got 10 days left to raise $10,000 to hit this year's goal. 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

0: 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He survived cancer, then celebrated in a way that makes my last vacation look incredibly lazy. We're spreading some good vibes coming up next, brought to you by T-Mobile.
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0: This is Country 103.5. It's B-Dub. We're spreading some good vibes. So a lot of people celebrate beating cancer with a party or a vacation. This guy named Frank Carter looked at that idea and said, nah, I'm going to build a canoe. 67 years old, beat a rare form of blood cancer, then celebrated by paddling more than 2,300 miles down the Missouri River with his golden retriever, Amos. They started in Montana, finished near St. Louis, camped on riverbanks, and fought through storms, high winds, even hail. Meanwhile, most of us get nervous if our GPS reroutes us through a neighborhood we don't recognize. Good for Frank, though, and everything he's been through, I'd say he earned every single mile. That's your good vibes.
1: Stay close. Good stuff coming.
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0: 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Tyler Hubbard went fishing and somehow the fish caught him. 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
2: Tyler Hubbard from Florida Georgia Line is lucky he married someone who's apparently part wife, part emergency room. He was camping with his family when he somehow managed to get a barbed fish hook lodged in the back of his head. So instead of a trip to the hospital, his wife grabbed a pair of pliers and with all three kids watching, yanked it out. Yeah, nothing says family bonding quite like everyone gathering around while dad gets de-hooked. She later posted, next time we'll try to avoid fish hooks in the head. I'd say that's a pretty responsible and reasonable vacation goal. That's your breakdown.
0: Don't wander far. We're coming right back.
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0: getting some rain. My goodness.
1: Oh, my. I think, you know, I stopped a Quick Trip on the way here. People are in a better mood, and I think that has something to do with it.
0: It's been a couple weeks probably since we've seen rain. Maybe longer. I don't know.
1: It really has. And so I think, you know what, maybe drop the humidity, the temperature a little bit lower. 80s this weekend. Going to be gorgeous in the grass. I swear, I can hear it singing.
0: Going. Probably is. Except there's some burned out dead areas in my yard. I hope that comes back.
1: I was going to say, let's see if it makes a comeback.
0: Here's Lee Bryce. Good morning.

0: Good morning, and we have a lot going on today. We have a lot coming up.
1: We've got a guest coming in and an interview we're going to be doing.
0: We have a special guest, Henry Paul, frontman for Blackhawk.
1: Oh, I cannot wait.
0: They're going to be in town Friday, August 28th with Clay Walker. So we'll catch up with him. I think he's in Nashville now.
1: I know that he was on tour, but yeah, I think that it was wrapping up a little bit so we could take a quick break, get recharged, and get back out on the road again.
0: Yeah, that's going to be a fun show again. We'll talk with him just before 8 o'clock today.
1: Awesome. I'm excited.
0: So that's coming up. We have some other guests at 8 o'clock with Matt, of course, from Jay Long's. We'll pop in later this morning.
1: Always a good time on a Friday.
0: I know. We've made it. It's almost to the weekend. It's been a long, weird week.
1: You know, I was thinking the same thing, but on the flip side, it was like, okay, when you think about it by day, each day seemed really long. But do you realize it was a week ago today that we were doing the concert?
0: Well, that's true. Yeah.
1: How fast did that go?
0: Yeah, it did fly by.
1: I swear we just set up for that and we're getting ready to listen to Nico Moon. And now a week later.
0: Well, I know. And a week from today is...
1: 2 weeks after your anniversary.
0: Gear Daddies.
1: Oh, my gosh, yes. Right out of Austin, Minnesota. I'm so excited. I love the Gear Daddies.
0: Yeah, we're a week out from that. Taylor Swift is on the way in just a minute.
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0: Coming up, some sports news that I'm not excited about. And I love sports.
1: Oh, no, did it? Oh, I think I know what you're talking about. Yes, very.
0: Starting to get frustrating. We'll get to that.
1: Raging.
0: We'll get to that in a minute. Here's Thomas Rhett.
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1: Only have us over at North Cato Fun Days.
2: Yeah, you mean the one with the big carnival?
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1: Yeah, but it was free.
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1: Yeah, maybe I should speed over there and see if they let me put it back.
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0: Well, it looks like you're going to need another subscription to watch the Minnesota Timberwolves.
1: This is really starting to get a little frustrating, isn't it?
0: Yeah. And I do have the MLB app. I did watch the big win for the Twins yesterday, and the little walk-off.
1: Huge. That was awesome.
0: That was fun. However, so I had that. I have that subscription. And then the Minnesota Wild announced this year that they're going to have their own subscription TV service.
1: Mm-hmm.
0: Same broadcast team, I think, as last year. Timberwolves came out, I think, yesterday and said the same thing. They're going to have their own service. I think it's called DAZN. D-A-Z-N.
1: Oh, yeah. No, that's very trendy. DAZN.
0: DAZN. Yeah. So you're going to need that. They will offer a few free games during the season on that app. But and I don't know how much that one's going to cost yet.
1: And then if you remember last year, a lot of those special games like the Christmas Day games or the New Year's Day games, those were all on streaming services for the Vikings. So I am beginning to think that this...
0: As long as you bring up the NFL, that's coming too.
1: Right, exactly.
0: And I think 2 years. I think the contract for the Vikings for the NFL, the broadcast thing runs out.
1: Right.
0: Unless they re-up it somehow, I think... At some point, everybody's going to go to this.
1: Well, and I don't understand how the contract works as well with the NFL because they're on Fox, they're on CBS, they're on NBC. So you would think that those would all be separate contracts, but apparently I'm beginning to think that maybe.
0: Well, just arrange them right so they can all bail out of those at the same year.
1: At the same time, sure. I guess that makes sense, but maybe this isn't about the love of the game anymore. Maybe, just throwing this out there. Maybe it's a profit deal.
0: Well, looks like that.
1: Do you think they're trying to make money on it?
0: Apparently, they can make more money by doing this rather than putting it on broadcast.
1: I mean,
0: TV.
1: Unless your last name is like Rockefeller, you're probably only going to get to be a fan of one sport.
0: So let's say it's $20 for each sport
1: a month.
0: Now we're a month.
1: Yeah.
0: Now you start to add up really quick when you've got the Twins and the Timberwolves and the Wild.
1: I mean,
0: and the Vikings down the road.
1: Each season.
0: It's $800 right there.
1: Well,
0: that month.
1: Basketball, baseball, and hockey are what, 8-9 months each? And then football's a solid 6? Yeah. That's a lot of money.
0: I may have to evaluate this at some point. I think a lot of people probably will. Is it worth the paying all this to watch these sports?
1: It'll almost be cheaper to go to the games.
0: Well, I don't know.
1: Not even that. Close, but boy, that, I wish.
0: $20, that wouldn't even get you a parking spot. yeah, crazy. Well, we'll see where this goes, but that is out there. I feel like the Timberwolves, and I do. I don't know how much is, they don't have the pricing yet.
1: Right. Well, I think I watched more Timberwolves this year because I didn't have to pay for it than I did Twins last year when I did have to pay for it. So,
0: well,
1: I don't know. And I can't be the only one that went, I love the sport.
0: You have to draw the line. You have a budget to live on, you know, and all that. So,
1: I mean, I've only got so many kidneys that I can sell to watch sports.
0: Sports, anyway. Fun stuff. I did see that yesterday. And maybe it'll be great. Maybe it'll be cheap. I don't think it will be.
1: Yeah. This is for our fans. We're making it very affordable. I would that no one ever.
0: We need to take a break. We have a new quiz on the way.
1: Ooh, okay.
0: It's a sports related quiz too, sort of. It's about a sports movie.
1: Ooh, okay.
0: A specific
1: sports. If you pick the right movie, I'll do great. If you pick one of these obscure ones, I'm in trouble.
0: We'll be right back.
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0: A daily quiz on the way in just a minute. It is sports related.
1: Okay.
0: Should I give you a hint? Do you need a hint? Denzel Washington and Keanu Reeves.
1: Denzel and Keanu?
0: Yes. That's your hint.
1: Movie.
0: That's your clue.
1: Oh, we are in trouble because I did not immediately figure out what you were talking about.
0: Well, we'll find out here in just a minute.

0: It is time for our daily quiz. It is sports related today.
1: Okay.
0: Okay, I gave you a little hint a minute ago.
1: You did, and it did not help at all. I was hoping that maybe your clue
0: I'll explain
1: was a lie.
0: Denzel Washington and Keanu Reeves.

0: news.
1: Okay.
0: Today is Wesley Snipes' birthday. He's 64.
1: Hold on. I had to duck out of the box right there because you just threw a curveball at my head.
0: I absolutely did. And the questions today are about a sports movie, White Men Can't Jump.
1: Oh, my God. Okay.
0: The original considerations for the movie were...
1: Oh, really?
0: Denzel Washington.
1: Kidding me.
0: And Keanu Reeves. Now, it didn't work out for either one of those.
1: That would have been a completely different movie.
0: So, yeah, Wesley Snipes and Woody Harrelson.
1: Oh, my goodness. White Man Can't.
0: All right, you ready? Here we go. Let's see what you know.
1: Oh, it's been a long
0: time. You're going to do just fine. What character does Wesley Snipes play in White Men Can't Jump? What's his name? How many times have you seen the movie, by the way?
1: It had to be at least a dozen, but it was 30 years ago. Right.
0: Yeah, it came out and... Well, that's one of the questions, so hold on. We'll get to that.
1: Okay.
0: Get to that.
1: Let's see.
0: It is past 30 years.
1: It's not...
0: What's his character's name? White Men Can't Jump. You've seen it be his own times.
1: I remember Woody Harrelson's...
0: Okay.
1: Does it start with an F?
0: For the record, when I was putting the questions together, I was like, was that his name?
1: Okay.
0: I couldn't remember either.
1: Francis. No.
0: Sydney.
1: Oh.
0: Sydney.
1: As soon as you said that, I went, of course it was. Yes.
0: Which actor plays Billy Hoyle? Yeah. Sydney's basketball hustling partner.
1: Oh, that was the incomparable.
0: I'm giving
1: Woody Harrelson.
0: Okay, there you go. In what year did White Men Can't Jump get released?
1: Oh my gosh. Where was I at when I watched that? I had that.
0: Oh yeah, give you a hint. Yes, it was a '90s movie.
1: Yeah, 90.
0: Which year?
1: Three.
0: No, 92.
1: 92.
0: 92.
1: Okay.
0: Here's a more difficult question.
1: What?
0: Well, you can't have all easy ones.
1: When was the easy one? Billy Hoyle. There you go.
0: Well, I'll see. We'll see where this.
1: Okay.
0: Because you don't remember Sydney's character, but what was his wife's name in the movie? Sydney.
1: Wesley Snipes' wife.
0: Wesley Snipes. Because yeah, probably we'll get the other one.
1: Yeah, she was so angry because he kept losing the money. Cynthia.
0: Rhonda. What is the name of Billy Hoyle's girlfriend in the movie? And her quest of...
1: Yes, Jeopardy fame.
0: What's her name?
1: Billy.
0: So that was in quite a bit more than Rhonda was.
1: Oh, yeah, for sure.
0: You're going to kick yourself when you hear it.
1: Because Billy, come back.
0: Don't finish.
1: I know. Yeah. By the way.
0: Starts with a G.
1: Gina. Gia.
0: GL.
1: GL. What?
0: Gloria.
1: Oh.
0: Gloria.
1: Her name was GL. Okay.
0: What's Billy Hoyle's trademark piece of headwear?
1: Oh, it was like a rainbow colored baseball hat. It was like a painter's hat.
0: We'll give it to you. Wore it backwards. Correct.
1: Right.
0: Let's see. What is the famous misconception that Billy repeatedly disproves throughout the movie?
1: That White Man Can't Jump.
0: There we go. Now you're got a roll now. What is the name of the Los Angeles street basketball legend whom Billy and Sydney challenge near the end of the movie?
1: Oh, my God.
0: Just stretch your brain a little bit here with this one.
1: Was it the Birdman?
0: It was not the Birdman.
1: Okay.
0: But they were, it wasn't a specific name. It was
1: a title that they called
0: this person.
1: You could just take all these
0: kind of a royalty sort of.
1: Right. The Street King.
0: I'll give that to you. It's the King. But
1: oh, okay.
0: Okay. Do you remember how much money that Billy and Sydney needed to enter the outdoor basketball tournament?
1: By today's standards, it wasn't that much, but wasn't it like 30,000?
0: No, it's listed as 1,700.
1: Oh, jeez.
0: I know, that doesn't seem much, but I gather a couple of basketball hustlers was Nalada. What is the nickname that Sydney repeatedly calls Billy throughout the movie? Mm-hmm. This is the last question.
1: Yeah, I'm concerned that... Well, it's got to be radio friendly, so...
0: It is.
1: Sydney calls Billy throughout the whole movie. Is that weird?
0: It's a two-word nickname.
1: Oh, is it Gomer or...
0: No, it's not Gomer.
1: Is it something like simple it related?
0: It's very simple. Billy is one of the names.
1: Oh.
0: That's the other one. Calls them Billy something quite a bit.
1: Billy Boy?
0: Yes.
1: Okay. I vaguely remember that, but I was thinking, first thing started going derogatory, and I'm like, are these going to be radio friendly? What? Sort of like.
0: Well, you did okay then. Billy Boy.
1: Okay.
0: Anyway, fun questions that came out back in 1992. Wesley Snipes, 64 years old today.
1: I bet he could still do it. I bet if they did a remake.
0: By the way, there is a scene at the end of the movie where Billy does dunk.
1: Finally gets up there.
0: And Woody, I just saw an interview where he talks about this. Apparently, the behind-the-scenes people lowered the rim just a little bit.
1: Right.
0: Because he couldn't get it, and they wanted to film him dunking, so they lowered the rim.
1: I can, I mean, he's legitimately a great basketball player, but he's a shooter, not a jumper. But I bet Wesley could, he's short,
0: pretty
1: though.
0: Athletic, though.
1: I bet he could get to the rim.
0: We'll take a break. We'll be right back.
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0: All right, in just a few minutes, we have a special interview today as Blackhawk is coming to town, and we'll be talking with Henry Paul.
1: Oh, my gosh. I am so excited. I mean, 90s music, especially country, is so hot right now. And to have him coming to town, I am jazzed up.
0: We'll get to that interview in just a minute.

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0: Good morning, and special guest joining us, Henry Paul from Blackhawk. How are you?
1: Man, I am a day late and a dollar short, I have to admit. Look at me in this video camera. I look like complete hell, but you know, the good news is I don't care.
2: You look like $1 million. Don't kid yourself.
1: Thank you.
0: Well, you're still the prettiest guy on the screen. We'll give you that.
1: Well, you know, you set the bar pretty high, but I appreciate that.
0: So you guys have been out on tour most of the summer?
1: Yeah, we've been to Canada and we've been to the Pacific Northwest.
2: All right. Now you're working your way back toward middle America here, huh?
1: Absolutely. Blackhawk country. And, you know, the Canadian thing was really, really successful. The Northwestern swing was really, really successful. And, you know, I mean, after 30 plus years, you just got to feel good to be able to sing in tune and be able to sing in the same key you wrote the damn songs in.
0: Sure. We should mention that tickets are on sale now, but you guys are going to be in town Friday, August 28th with Clay Walker at the Mayo Clinic Health System Event Center. I don't remember the last time you were here. I saw you. I kind of want to say it was in the 90s, but I can't remember for sure, but
1: no. Well, marijuana is like that, you know.
0: Yeah, you could be right, or some other things. Yeah, absolutely.
1: Among other, thank you.
0: I do like a couple of beers. Absolutely. I still can't believe when you look at Blackhawk that debut album came out 32 years ago. But I guess it's crazy.
1: Well, I mean, you know, and time waits for no one. You know, especially in my case, because I had a significant career before Blackhawk with the Outlaws and with the Henry Paul Band, you know, it was like a gift to me. And I remember riding home from Nashville in my little SUV and going through Ocala on my way to Tampa and hearing Goodbye Says It All on the radio for the first time. And it was just so liberating and so rewarding and so meaningful to me at that late date in my professional career. And I have always, you know, appreciated the opportunity on every level that I was given. And even to this day, to go back out there and play those songs and put a show on at a high level, it's really rewarding. And I still love my job.
0: It's got to feel pretty good too, because you're seeing a different generation pick up on that 90s country sound. And, you know, the kids in their 20s and 30s where, you know, a glimmer in their parents' eyes, you know, 30, 40 years ago, whatever it was, are now come around and like embracing all of these fantastic 90s bands like Blackhawk.
1: Well, and, you know, most of the young people, and I call them kids, but they really are, usually between the ages of, say, 17, 18, and 30, you know, 35, they grew up listening to the band, and mom and dad had it on the player, and then the car radio, and I swear to God, they're, like, old enough to be my youngest children, and they're singing every word from memorization.
2: You know, and what a testament to the quality of music that was coming out at that time. The fact that it has made this huge resurgence right now. I mean, I know just from being out and about, if people are going to listen as a group to like one genre of music, right now, 90s country is as hot as it's ever been. And that just says how good that music was back then. That generation, it was just incredible. Hit after hit after hit.
1: Well, and I remember, you know, in the mid 80s, listening to people like Steve Warner, who I adored, and people like Restless Heart, you know, in the mid late 80s, and the quality of the records and the songs, and to get mixed up with Dave Robbins and Van Stevenson, who were, you know, I think, you know, wrote so many of the hits for that band with Tim Dubois that it turned out to be a really artistically rewarding chapter in my life.
2: Well, and then just the distinction of not only the band's sound, but your voice in particular, when a Blackhawks song comes on, you don't even have to like look at it. You know right away. It's like, oh, that is Blackhawk. And I think that is so much to do with your very distinct voice when you sing.
1: Well, you know, and being the lead singer in a band, you know, it tends to focus on that. But yeah, I mean, and it was kind of a two-edged sword. It was prohibitive in a certain sense early on in my career, and then it was really rewarding later. I grew into my own noise. And one thing I will say about the Blackhawk song catalog, we never dabbled in the country lifestyle issues. We always sort of dealt in larger life issues. And those songs have aged so well because they don't really speak for a moment. And they speak, you know, more for life experiences. And I'm thinking of like Goodbye Says It All, Every Once in a While, Sure Can Smell the Rain, That's Just About Right, Strong Enough to Say No. I mean, those songs, there's no tailgating and there's no back roads or dirt roads. I mean, it's really like a pop music songwriting sensibility that, you know, was put to Eagle-esque kind of vocal personality. And listen, I have to say, thanks for your latitude and grace. I actually, my wife made me breakfast, and one of the things when you're on the road that you don't get is good breakfast. Right. And I just had like home fried potatoes with onions, 3 eggs over easy, and some sausage links, and it was out of this world.
0: Oh, goodness.
1: And I feel like a stuffed pig, but thank you for, you know, waiting on me to get there. I know I was 15 minutes late, but
0: no worries.
2: It was our pleasure.
1: It is all that's on my end.
2: So thanks, Henry. Now I'm starving. You could probably hear my stomach growling over the microphone.
1: You should be so lucky. My wife's a great cook, and coming home from a 5-week trip to the West, you know, to get a homemade breakfast was indeed a treat.
0: Henry, thank you so much. Again, we're looking forward to seeing Blackhawk and Clay Walker Friday, August 28th, right here in Mankato. Thank you so much.
1: You bet. And thank you guys for being sweet.
2: Yeah, we really appreciate it.
1: Okay, bye-bye.
2: Bye.
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0: Good morning, and Matt is in from Jay Long's. How are you?
1: Good, how are you boys?
0: Fantastic for a Friday.
2: A little bit of rain falling, which I know you could actually hear the vegetation outside singing the praises of Mother Nature.
1: Oh, without a doubt, yeah. It's been a while since we've been at any rain.
2: Yeah, we were talking about, like, how long has it been? It has been weeks.
0: Gosh, we'll take it. What's new? What's going on at Jay Long's?
1: Well, it's still sales season, so we're running 40 to 60% off site-wide. And then on top of that, people don't want to hear this, but there's a lot of new stuff coming for fall. So it's not like all heavyweight. It's not like
0: fine
1: jackets and bar. It is, as we were saying before we got on, it's here. We've waited.
0: What? Right? Yeah.
1: February.
2: Today is the last day of July. Just wrap your head around that for a second. That's it. 1 month left.
1: Yeah.
2: And then we are in fall.
1: I don't want to say it's
0: over. Well, what are a couple of the, I know we're going to one of our short breaks here, but what are some of the like hot ticket items you think for fall here?
1: For fall, I mean, you're still seeing a lot of just lightweight fabrics, easy to wear, stretch, like for men, at least stretchy shirts, pants.
2: Go ahead and give that a
0: comfy, comfy stuff.
1: A little, yeah. Red. A little stretchy. I mean, it's comfortable, breathable. But then you just get, what the fun part is you get all the fall colors, and it's weird how every six

0: 6 months, we shift gears, and I'm always ready for the next one. Like, right now, I'm kind of over spring. I'm ready for fall.
1: It's like, yep, time to move on. I'm like, a little bit darker colors, I suppose, for the fall season. And
0: but give it 6 months, and I'm going to say a completely different story.
1: That's just how tells of spring.
0: Yep, exactly. Yep.
2: How long will these deals go on then? That are
0: till it's gone. Okay. Probably a week or so, but it's tough to really say.
2: Lots to get to with Matt. Here's Luke Combs. Good morning.

0: Well, good morning. It looks like this weekend is going to be absolutely outstanding.
1: Yeah?
0: Wet today, yes, but...
2: Low 80s Saturday and Sunday. Nice sunshine, little cloud. Oh, perfect weekend for just a little bit of everything. I think getting outside.
0: Some outdoor beverages.
1: Yeah. Wow. That's good. And that's also good with rain. I mean, that one kind of works anywhere.
0: Just get out the umbrella, you'll be fine. Yeah. Sure.
2: There's nothing like patio drinking on a sunny day. There's nothing like sitting under an awning on a rainy day having a drink. There's nothing like...
0: my lady yesterday was like, hey, you want to go fishing on Saturday? I'm like... Yeah, sure.
2: Wow.
0: She probably won't fish as long as we have a nice cooler beer and then she can listen to music or read or whatever.
1: Yeah, she's hanging out in the sun. Yeah.
0: How do you? You're the fishing. Yeah. Oh. I'm like, yeah, she brought it up and she wants to go. Yeah. 100% yes.
2: Do you have this fun?
1: Don't tempt me with a good time.
0: Absolutely.
2: There's your anniversary celebration on a boat with a beer and maybe a fish.
0: In a bay far, far away.
1: Anniversary.
2: Yeah.
1: Oh.
0: In a lonely bay.
1: In a lonely bay.
2: Wait, what?
1: I think I'm figuring this out.
0: Why? Wait, she might be listening. She doesn't know that part.
2: This is why for years he would never give away his secret fishing hole. Now I know.
1: Yeah.
2: He likes the privacy.
0: Privacy, exactly. What's new at J. Long's then?
1: It's sales season right now. So we've got a lot of stuff on sale on the men's side, the women's side.
0: Does

0: that include golf things, like golf shirts and stuff?
1: Yep, yep. Polos. Pretty much all my polos are outside.
2: Oh, this will be the weekend, too.
1: Yep. Yeah, so if you're going golfing or you just, like, have to wear clothes, come on in. We got all sorts of stuff to show you.
3: Wait, where do you golf at where clothing is optional?
1: Don't ask questions you don't want the answers.
2: If you've got to wear clothes where you go golfing, then stop in on your way out. But
0: I didn't mean to cut you off, but I know you were talking maybe there's some stuff for the ladies too, correct?
1: Yes. Yeah. Yep. Everything, all the spring and summer stuff for the ladies is on sale as well. Whether it's jeans, dresses, shoes.
0: A lot more ladies things than you might think.
1: Oh, yeah. Yeah. There's quite a bit. Yeah. I mean, we're kind of known for menswear. Been around for a little over 40 years, and we hung our hat on men's clothing until about 5 or 6 years ago. We added the women's, and it's been
0: just kept getting more popular and more popular, and
1: kept chewing up my floor space.
2: I was just gonna say it's being taken over too. I mean, after you got married and the wife got involved a little bit, and then now your staff, who is, by the way, fantastic.
1: Oh, yeah.
2: But yeah, I mean, not only do they know what they're doing, but they want more stuff in there to sell. So yeah, it's just slowly creeping over to the men's side, isn't it?
1: I've had some older customers come in, you know, people have shopped this for 20, 30, whatever years.
0: Yeah.
1: And they'll say, I don't like this. All of our space is gone. And I'm like, well, we just reshuffled it. But right. There's still plenty of space. But no, the women's is doing real well. It's a lot.
2: We just have to pack it in a little tighter now. The suits are pushed together to make room for all that women's wear.
1: Well, we did. They kind of are. But we also, we added on a little space about, I don't remember, 2 or 3 years ago to kind of help ease that, that pain that we were having. So,
0: and if you need something, even if you have a wedding this weekend,
1: drop on in. Yep. Yep. We got you covered. And I don't want to tell everybody to do this. Usually we do like a little lead time when we're doing clothing, but no, we're there to help. So if we can get you a pair of pants or a shirt or jacket or whatever it might be for that special event, we got you.
0: For some reason, men like to procrastinate.
1: Yes, it's weird. I do the same thing though. Like,
0: I have plenty of time. I got 10 days, I got 5 days, I got a couple of days yet.
1: It's just that we're so sure it's going to work out.
2: Oh, in our head?
1: This isn't that hard.
2: There's no such thing as a schedule. It's just immediate because we know that that's just how it works for us.
1: Yep, it's true. So no, we're ready. We kind of, I don't want to say we expect it, but we totally do expect to see plenty of people today and tomorrow for events that they have today and tomorrow.
0: Sure.
1: Yeah, so it'll be good.
0: Many of those will bring the lady with them so they can...
1: Yep. Check everything out.
0: And things. And
1: yep. Well, that's the beginning. Yeah. They make sure everything goes well and then they disappear on the women's side, and which is fine. I love that. That's great.
2: But, so as the man makes his way to the counter to pay for his suit,
1: then she starts
2: suddenly your accessories start coming. Yeah. Yep. Sure.
1: That's like, I found this and this. And he's like, oh. Okay.
2: You're probably going to need a second suit to match the second outside I have.
1: Yeah, she's like, well, we have that event coming up in September. And he's like, this is the first time I've heard
2: it. What?
0: Might as well get that.
1: Yeah, just get it taken care of.
0: Come on. Absolutely. We'll take a break. We'll be right back.
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0: Good morning. Matt is in from Jay Long's. And I want to talk sports in a little bit here. There's a lot of apps we're going to need now, so we'll get to that here.
1: Yeah, right.
0: In just a minute. But looking forward to a nice weekend. Find that we're getting some really nice rain today.
1: Yeah. It should kind of green everything up a little bit. I mean,
0: has the grass recovered at your yard where you put the ice rink in?
1: Yeah, well.
0: Sort of?
1: Yeah, it totally does. Except where I put the braces. You can if you go out there, you can tell.
0: Okay.
2: Well, it'll be good for the fall when you put it back out there again. You'll know exactly where everything's supposed to go.
1: I actually, when I started doing this, because my yard is so tilted, I have to kind of know where the corners are. So when you take it down, you forget where the corners are, right? So the first year, we didn't do that. The second year, we're trying to figure out these corners again. And we'd spend half a day just trying to figure out where to put it. But now what I do is when I mow the lawn, I got a can of spray paint. And I certainly bored down in my yard. You can't really see them. At first, it was like, no, that's
0: okay.
1: Well, I was like, you're crazy. No.
2: Yeah, but
1: in 6 hours.
2: Right, how much easier down the road?
0: Well, it is a rainy day. People are stuck inside. Maybe they should stop by and do a little shopping. You've got some end of the summer bargains going on.
1: Yep. We're pretty much giving it away. I mean, it's raining. What else are you going to do?
0: Swing into that.
2: Well, and if they're really sweet, like basically made of sugar like I am, they can do it online too, right? They don't have to leave the house and get wet.
1: Yep. Or, do a little pre-shopping or we're just shopping in general. Yeah, like either, but you do it all.
0: Here's Josh Ross. Good morning.

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0: 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It's Mankato's go-to spot for great entertainment. 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

0: Good morning. Matt Long is in the studio from Jay Long's. I know you're a big sports guy, and of course, the big announcements over the last week or so, the Wild are going to have their own TV app. Mm-hmm. The Timberwolves announced yesterday they're going to have their own TV app. The Twins already have the MLB app that they're on that you can watch them. Sounds like the Vikings at some point, the NFL will do this in a couple of years.
1: Wow.
0: So we're going to need all these subscriptions to different apps.
1: My credit card's melting.
2: Right? Here, you just feel like getting hot in your pocket going, oh, no, hot.
1: $20 a month.
0: I don't know if I don't like all that.
1: I don't either. I miss the good old days, you know, where you had like 30 channels. And four of them were football.
2: Yeah.
1: You know?
0: It's like $19 right now for the Twins. I don't know what it's going to be for the Wild or the Timberwolves. My guess is it's going to be
1: around $20.
0: Around that two or so.
1: Yeah.
2: And you think about the length of the seasons. I mean, when you got hockey, you have basketball, baseball, and even football is probably the shortest season, but that's still like 6 months. And the other ones are like 9 months, it feels like. That's a lot of money. $20 a month for four sports for 9 months. By my South Dakota math, $157,000. That's what I just off the top of my head. $157,000.
1: We'll get the calculator.
2: To watch Minnesota sports.
0: Well, we'll see how this goes. If enough people collectively said, no, I'm not going to buy the apps, then maybe they rethink a network.
1: Well, I've been trying to do that with the Twins, but right. It hasn't been working yet.
2: You know, but the thing is, as much as I love that idea, it won't happen, though.
0: Because I know. I know that's a fantasy, what I just...
2: Boycott. If we get together and say, no, they'll bring it. No, they won't, because people are going to pay it.
1: Yep.
0: Well, if they don't track it, if they don't track it with technology, there's probably been a lot of people getting together as a group saying, hey, you pay for this one, share it with me. And
1: Well, I'm sure there's ways around it, but we're not super tech.
3: Is it an ESOT?
1: Yeah. No. Absolutely not.
0: All right. We're coming up on a really nice weekend. If you need something, if you've got a wedding coming up even this weekend, stop into Jay Long's.
1: And- yep. Yeah. We've got you covered. I mean, if you look in your closet and you realize, oh no, these pants don't fit, that's okay. We have pants.
2: You know, all sorts of, and it's not even necessarily a big event at this time of year with these prices. When you're getting rid of your spring and your summer wear, ready to bring in fall, just update your closet a little bit. I mean, it's a great time to, you know, you might not need a suit this weekend, but you know, you might need one for, you know, Christmas already. I mean, God, I just said it all out. I'm sorry. New Year's Eve parties, get your stuff now. Save the money,
1: Dougie. It's not even August yet.
2: Like, I
1: love that you're helping me, but silly. You just saying Christmas. I'm like, holy smokes.
0: I'm sure it's
1: just ways away.
0: Business casual stuff too for work. Right. A lot of people come in and grab those kinds of things. Yeah.
1: Yep. Yeah. Anything you need. I mean, it's all, like I said, pretty much all of it's on sale. We got a clear house for all the new stuff coming for fall. So
2: buy it up. Get it now. Yeah. 40 to 60% off. Is that right?
1: Yep. That's right. Heard it here first.
2: That is crazy.
0: Easy to find there on Madison Avenue.
1: Yep, right on the main drag on Madison Avenue, across the street from Aldi, if that helps anybody find it. But, we're there. We're there all weekend.
2: Absolutely. No pressure sales. The guys are as cool in person as they sound on the radio. You got a lovely staff there that will help you with everything from, you know, picking out the right sizes, getting the right colors, staying in the right styles, and cracking a beer for you if you need.
1: I mean, it's important to stay hydrated this time of year, so.
2: 100%.
1: That's what we got. That's what we'll do.
0: You guys will open at what, 10 today?
1: Yep. Open 10 to 8 today, 10 to 6 on Saturday, and noon to 5 on Sunday.
0: Very good. Thank you, Matt.
1: Yeah, thanks.
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Hey, that's right. You want to get going in the morning? I'm your man, your country guy, Cruisin' Bruce. Glad to cruise the country way with Cody Johnson and Carrie Underwood. Here's I'm Gonna Love You.

0: Gotta admit, I love having you with me. I'm going to love you sticking around all through the morning, every weekday morning. Cruising Bruce, but the best one of the week is Friday. We know that, and we've got that here right now. This was an interesting example of real life imitating art, I guess you might say. An article I saw that was recently talking about the price of ranches here in America. So the price of a ranch in the United States has increased by nearly 120% over the last 10 years. And there's a leading economist at Realtor.com that thinks he knows why. He thinks it's because of Taylor Sheridan's shows like Yellowstone. He says the shows, and I'm going to quote now, introduced ranch culture to a much broader audience, drawing in viewers who fell for the sweeping landscapes and rugged lifestyles long before they ever considered owning a piece for themselves. Now, if you want to make a fair comparison over that same period of time, 10 years, the price of a traditional home has gone up substantially too, but that's only about 65 to 70%, so nearly double the increase for ranches across America. Interesting how sometimes we just follow the lead that our favorite TV shows give us. Hey, stick around. I think I'll stay with the radio myself. Cruising Bruce at your service.
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0: So many young female country singers would love to do just that, be her. That, of course, is the incredible Ella Langley. And I'm Cruisin' Bruce on a country Friday morning. Before that, Morgan Wallen, some Garth Brooks as well, who had an important message to his fans that had been hoping to score tickets to his Blame It All on My Roots tour when it stopped in Denver. He was telling all his fans, be ready before the on sale begins. You see, after seeing the demand for tickets for the tour's kickoff in Indianapolis, Brooks started encouraging folks to sign into their Ticketmaster accounts, update their information, and then join the virtual waiting room before tickets even went on sale. He said, when you join the waiting room before the queue opens, it helps Ticketmaster block bots so that real people have a fair shot at getting the tickets. And, you know, that's something he's always been focused on. As a matter of fact, most of the country singers I know get very frustrated at the presence of ticket scalping and how automatic things get in there and grab the good seats before the hardworking and truly adoring fans get their fair opportunity. So if you're planning on seeing Garth, oh, he's going to be ready for you for sure. But I'm going to be ready to get on my way because it's time for me to take my leave. Cruisin' Bruce, I'll look for you here again Monday morning on another country morning. We make it work, don't we? Thanks for being along.
1: Summer is served at the
2: only have us over at North Cato Fun Days.
3: Yeah, you mean the one with the big carnival?
2: No, the one with all the free stuff on the boulevard. And I found me a sewer snake.
3: Yeah, they don't work, especially with Jetter Clean's high pressure water system.
2: Yeah, but it was free.
3: Yeah, you'll see how free it is when Lena's yelling at you to get the freaking drain open.
2: Yeah, maybe I should speed over there and see if they let me put it back.
3: Yeah, well, you got your Speedo on. Why don't you go in and check out North Cato's new fountain.
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2: Yeah, they don't work, especially with Jetter Clean's high-pressure water system.
1: Yeah, but it was free.
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So if you see a shooting star, you get to make a wish, right? What happens if you see a shooting satellite? Is it two wishes? Do you just get out of the way? We're going to talk about it next. First, it's Bailey Zimmerman. This is Where It Is.

0: friends.
1: Boy, you want to talk about scary. If you look up in the sky over the weekend and you see some shooting stars, I want you to know that there's a good chance it could just be shooting trash because there's so much of it in orbit around Earth right now. So much, in fact, the U.S. Space Force and NASA tracked nearly 820 reentry alerts last year. This is pieces of satellites, space debris, you know, screws, paint chips, and some pretty big pieces, too. And the thing is that there's so much of it up there. Even the experts don't know exactly how much it is. Agencies are tracking over 44,000 large objects, but they say more than 130 million smaller fragments like paint chips and aluminum slag are just trucking through space and into our atmosphere at up to 18,000 miles an hour. Now, most of it burns up. That's what the shooting star thing, and most of it just catches on fire, right? It's crazy that aluminum just burns up. And nothing is left, right? But recently, some giants, what they're calling, and I'm not making this up, space balls have made their way to Earth. And some of these things are larger than a ton, a metric ton. In fact, a couple of them hit Australia. But it's, you know, but it's Australia, so they didn't notice. Everything there is trying to kill them. Why not the sky, too?
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0: Jason Aldean with New Country, that's Don't Tell on Me. And I got plenty more where that came from. In fact, we're going to jump into it with Travis Tritt next, or as I like to call him, the Swiss Army Knife of entertainers. If you were to take away Travis Tritt's incredible and massive country music singing talent, what would you have left? Well, you'd have over 20 acting credits on television and film and an incredible R&B and blues singer, too. In fact, he's one of the Blues Brothers. Do you know that? In the Blues Brothers 2000, he was one of the members of the group. And not just like a, you know, he's going to lip sync and pantomime. This guy probably is the most talented guy up on the stage, and that's no shade on the Blues Brothers. Plus, if you were to have Travis Tritt come over to your house, maybe for a barbecue, maybe you're watching a movie, who knows, and your air conditioner goes out, guess what? Travis Tritt could probably fix it, because before he was a country singer, one of his other talents, and I think this is one of the most impressive, was he was a certified HVAC technician, which means he basically is a cape and deserves a medal, you know, especially in this weather.
1: Summer is served at the land.
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10: 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And to me, a cowboy was somebody that was tough, that wasn't scared to work. My dad was kind of a cowboy in my eyes. You know, he built houses his whole life.

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The National Oceanic and Atmospheric Administration has confirmed that this incredibly historic Super El Nino going on is creating a whole different ocean. I'll explain what that means next, but first it's Jordan Davis with The Next Thing You Know.

The big news out of NOAA, and I'm talking about the National Oceanic and Atmospheric Administration, not the guy who built the big boat, is that this super El Nino going on right now over the Pacific is getting worse. They call it historic. It's humongous. And marine biologists are saying now it's creating a whole different ocean off of the U.S. West Coast. Now, here's why. All the shifting climate patterns are altering the ecosystem.

0: ecosystems, and it's like a domino effect. You know, they're changing the temperature of the water off of the coast of California, and because of that, a lot of species, and I mean most of them, and it's like once again a domino effect, are moving north. Okay, it starts off with baitfish and plankton and squid and stuff like that. They're swimming towards Oregon and Washington to find cooler waters. Well, the predators are going after them, and it ends up with things like mahi-mahi, striped marlin, and blue marlin, you know, that are usually a little farther south off the southern coast of California. Now people are catching them off of San Francisco and Washington coasts. And the other thing is, too, and two dangerous things, really. Number one, because the predators are moving north, there's more active alerts on the coasts up on the northern Pacific coast. I want to make sure I get that right. For things like hammerhead sharks, tiger sharks, and bull sharks, who can get really aggressive when they're chasing their food. You get in the way and they're like, well, this guy looks like food too. And that's, you know, that's why you have shark attacks a lot of the time. The other thing is, too, highly venomous yellow-bellied sea snakes are now moving from their original habitat now to Washington, D.C. to work in the government, which I think is, I'm kidding, they're just moving to Washington State.
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6: 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But when you finally did, it was too late. 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

0: Looks like the end of the road for that guy tonight and tomorrow night. The final shows of Morgan Wallen's Still the Problem Tour happening in Philadelphia. He's going to cap off this incredibly historic run with Ella Langley and Brooks and Dunn. It's going to be an awesome show, I think, tonight and tomorrow night, once again in Philadelphia at Lincoln Financial Field. He's going to cap off what looks to be the most successful and highest grossing country tour in music history. In fact, you know, Bad Bunny, the guy that everybody loved at the Super Bowl. Remember that? He actually had one of the more successful tours this year. Morgan Wallen blew him out of the water. This thing looks like it's going to earn more than $500 million. By the time it wraps up, approximately $500+ million will have been brought down by this tour. I mean, that's incredible. 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Morgan Wallen, you're the real hero in all of this.
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You think if you showed up late to work and you told your boss it was because of bacon, he'd be cool with that? Because that's exactly what happened in New Jersey earlier this week, and I got the details coming up next. First, Chris Young and Kane Brown together. This is Famous Friends.

0: bunch of folks were late to work in New Jersey on Wednesday because the roads were all pigged up. Apparently 15 domestic pigs, and I'm talking about some biggins, wandered onto Route 565 in rural Frankfort Township. And that just happens to be the main thoroughfare where a lot of folks who live in the country but work in the city used to get to work. And around 8:30, that wasn't happening anymore because there was bacon all over the place. Lots of 911 calls, that is, coming in to report the massive cluster of large swine running up and down the center lanes. And anyways, obviously you can't just drive through pigs. So the first responders were on the scene, rounded up pigs. And it's like the video is like the Keystone Cops. Listen, it's not easy to, you know, capture pigs. That's why they have the grease pig races at some of the finer, family reunions I've been to. No, it's not easy at all, but there is a trick, and I'll tell you what it is. You have to find the leader pig, okay? This is the most charismatic, best-looking pig out there, most well-educated pig, I guess. The one pig that the rest of the pigs look up to, because once you capture that one, the rest of them will just fall in line, which is probably some kind of metaphor, but I'm not smart enough to make it here. No, I do know this. They were able to get, this is pretty cool, all of the pigs off of the road, and traffic back underway. Nobody was injured, no person and no animal. And the farmer who's responsible for these pigs wasn't even charged. They found out there was a damaged part of the fence, and they let him off of what they call a mulligan, which literally never works for me when I get pulled over. But all I know is that it's good, number one, that they got all the pigs back into the place and nobody got hurt. And number two, this viral marketing for Super Troopers is getting out of hand.
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You're more than halfway through the last work day of the week. I got to tell you, I feel the weekend coming on strong. 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

0: I want you to know that if you and I play baseball and we get to pick our teams from country singers, I'm picking that guy first. Jason Aldean, not just an incredible country singer, an incredible, and I mean really, really good baseball player. So good, in fact, he thought he was going to go pro and almost did. See, he wasn't just a player. He was like one of the most efficient, talented left-handed leadoff hitters ever, all-district player, dual-position corner infielder, and he got tons of scholarship offers. Like, out of high school, he could have gone to play for several high-profile college teams. But because he didn't get drafted right out of high school by the Atlanta Braves, he gave up on it and went to country singing. Isn't that crazy? Like, he didn't get drafted by the Atlanta Braves out of high school, so he ripped his vision board down and said, forget it, I'll just be a country singer. And it worked out somehow.
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0: Bad news, good news, bad news when it comes to the massive heat dome across America that has really been something this year. Over 39 million Americans are still under those active heat alerts, and it's going to be going on for a little while. Now, I did say there was bad news, good news, and bad news. It's like a good news sandwich. And bad news is the bread on this, unfortunately. So the good news is there is an end to sight to the triple-digit, you know, temperatures, the incredible humidity, and to be honest with you, the dangerous conditions. It looks like, and we're back to the bad news now, that's not going to be until at the earliest August the 3rd, and that's only for the Northern Rockies and Plains of America. The rest of the country will be looking more like the end of the first week of August, or maybe even all the way to the middle of August before we're out of the dangerous heat. Don't think it's going to get cold. It's not going to snow like in the back half of August, but it is going to be a little more bearable. And most especially, this is what I'm looking forward to, the nighttime temperatures dropping way more. Because right now, the air conditioner runs around the clock, and I think they're saying that it's 10 degrees hotter on average at night across the entire United States. You know, we got to have some time to cool off before we get back into the oven. You know what I mean?
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1: Everybody put on your Sunday best. Looks like Earth is getting an interstellar visitor. NASA has confirmed that Comet 3I Atlas is now the third interstellar object to be detected in our solar system. This is something from well beyond our solar system. And the scientists are saying that it's much older than our solar system, up to 12 billion years old, is what they're saying. And it's completely different in chemistry than we've ever seen, which is amazing to me. We have telescopes that can look at rocks flying through space, you know, who knows how far away, millions, trillions. My mind can't even process the distance between here and there. But we have telescopes that can look at it and tell what it's made out of. Isn't that wild? They say it's got 40 times more heavy water than Earth's oceans. 40 times. And it's apparently containing a massive amount of methane and spewing it everywhere. So I suggest we rename it to the Taco Bell Comet. It's catchy, right?
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0: Break's over. Let's get back to a good time. Country 103.5.

It's nearly back to school time, and experts say there are three things you need to do for your kids before it gets here. I'll tell you what they are next. First, Chris Stapleton. I don't think he really means it, but he said you should probably leave.

If your kids have gotten lazy and their schedules have gotten crazy over the summer, or as I like to call it, just doing what normal kids do over the summer, this is going to be a hard week for you, maybe a hard couple of weeks. I don't know how long you've got until your kids go back to school, but between now and then, experts say there are three things you need to do if you'd like to try to retain your sanity this school year. And they're not going to be easy, okay? But I'm trying to do this right now in my own house, and it's a battle that's worth winning, but it is a battle. Number one, reset the sleep schedule, probably the hardest one. I don't know how late, you let your kids stay up over the summer, but it's probably later than what they do during the school year, right? It's kind of like weekend type of schedule, but all the time. They're saying that you gradually shift your bedtimes and wake up alarms 15 minutes earlier each day, incrementally getting them closer and closer to the time that they got to get up to get on the bus or get ready for school. If you're crazy, if you want to choose violence, you can just do it all in one day.

0: make the mistakes and miss the mark enough to get it right. You know, remember, if there's anything worth doing, then it's worth being bad at first, right? And finally, create a dedicated workspace, because I don't know about your kids' rooms, but my son's desk is just filled with all kinds of video game stuff and comic books, and just like, it's time to reset that to an honest to goodness workspace for getting homework done. And hopefully there's enough room for you, because you know you're going to be there doing it with them. Put two chairs at the desk.
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0: That's a country boy out of Shreveport, Louisiana, Jordan Davis, would turn this truck around. Not just a country singer. Oh, no. Now he's a bona fide television star. Jordan Davis and Thomas Rhett officially made their acting debuts on television on Netflix's romantic drama, Ransom Canyon. It wasn't a stretch, though. I mean, it's not like, you know, Tim McGraw in, what is it, the Yellowstone prequel. No, I mean, Tim McGraw was actually acting like he was somebody else. He was, you know, living in the skin of somebody else. Jordan Davis and Thomas Rhett played themselves. And when I say played themselves, they actually played themselves and sang one of their own songs as themselves at a fictional small town music festival. They did Ain't a Bad Life. Now, here's the coolest part, I think. One of the stars of the show, Josh Duhamel, recruited Jordan Davis because he loves his music so much. So much, in fact, that during Duhamel's real life wedding, he used Jordan Davis's "Buy Dirt" as his wedding song. So,
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Baby Girl by Sugarland. What's going on? It's Coryell. Welcome to the weekend. Happy Friday. Enjoy the next couple days. We've only got a few weekends of summer left, really, which is very sad to say. However, that means college football and soup and sweaters and fall weather, so personally, I'm okay with it. Zach Tops next. I Never Lie. Well, it's

0: Zach Top, I Never Lie. From being a farm kid to creating his first band with his siblings at age 7 to accepting his CMA award for New Artist of the Year, beer in hand, this guy is just as cool as they come. Taylor Swift's on the way with I Knew It, I Knew You.
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2: 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I'm meteorologist Ray Miller. Thunderstorms likely this afternoon. Otherwise, mainly cloudy skies expected. Daytime.

0: If you've been feeling unsteady, disoriented, or like your surroundings are moving, you're not imagining it, and you're not alone. 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

don't we? Morgan Wallen. That's off his monster of an album, I'm the Problem, which basically hasn't left the charts since it released in 2025. We're dusting off the bottle with David Lee Murphy.

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6: I scream. You scream. We all scream. Because Wendy's famous small classic Frosty is just a buck

He is basically the king of multitasking, Thomas Rhett, after all the bars are closed. Yeah, he's juggling this massive country music career and also a dad of five. Coming up, Cody Johnson's The Fall. Chris Lane's on the way, too, with I Don't Know About You. Stick around for the latest from Ian Munsick. Also, continuing your favorites to start your weekend.

0: She was in Texas, Ella Langley. She dropped out of college at age 20 to pursue her dream in Nashville, which is a huge risk. I'm sure that made everybody nervous, including her. But it ended up being a good idea. She just became the first female artist to lead the Hot 100, Hot Country Songs, and Country Airplay charts all at the same time. Get ready, it's Jordan Davis, Singles You Up.
1: 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I wonder if it stopped this world like it did mine just now.

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0: you, know you. Everything about you makes me want you, want you. Know what you're doing, baby, don't you, don't you?
1: Did you know that song was almost recorded by George Strait, Kenny Chesney, or Alan Jackson? Don't You by Brett Eldridge, who came out on top. He asked one more time and then eventually got the green light. Morgan Wallen and Post Malone, I Ain't Coming Back, continuing your favorites to help you start your Friday.

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0: Back to it.

0: you. That's Luke Combs. I'm Coryell. I enjoy being by you. I know we aren't elbow to elbow, bellied up at the bar or something, but I get to hang out with you in other ways, bringing you your favorite songs, Leanne Womack included. I hope you dance on the way in just minutes.
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That's an understatement. People are crazy. Billy Currington. Hi, it's Coryell. I mean, for the most part, a little bit of crazy is fun. In other cases, it causes you to move. I once lived in an apartment where there were a lot of things kind of wrong with it, to be honest with you. That was the main reason we moved. But we kept finding weird stuff outside. And the last thing we found before we moved was a sack with a bunch of broken Christmas ornaments in it. It was June. And a toy Spider-Man missing one arm, one leg, with anatomically correct drawn things on it. What? People are crazy. Chili Roll here with I Am Not Okay.

0: Jelly Roll, I am not okay. Your Friday playlist is underway, so you can kick off the weekend with Jordan Davis and Taylor Swift's latest. Also on the way, Old Dominion and more Ella Langley. Don't go anywhere else.
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heard Jordan Davis, turn this truck around, no matter which direction your truck is pointed. Thank you for hanging out with me. It's Coryell. Keep cruising and listening. If it's easier, you can even listen online. Next is Trisha Yearwood. She got her start in Nashville by singing demo tapes for $10 a song and giving tours at the Country Music Hall of Fame. 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She's in love with the boy. Katie said,

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0: Ella Langley claims that was one of the quickest songs she's ever written, Be Her. The whole thing came together in about 30 minutes. She said it just kind of fell out onto paper. The co-writer is Hardy, who said he knew it was a hit the second they started writing it. And then Miranda Lambert stepped in to produce it. That is a stacked room.
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She's in Texas, Ella Langley, which keeps topping the charts. It's basically a monster of its own. And speaking of mega hits, this next one is certified diamond in the U.S. and Canada. So it's over 10 million units. Meant to be, Bebe Rexha and Florida Georgia Line.

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Is that part of your weekend plan? Are you headed downtown? Or are you going to get your money's worth and stay inside? Just be lazy at the house. It's so expensive. Luke Combs next. Days Like These. Coryell here. Thanks for hanging with me. Days Like

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0: Sleepless in a hotel room, Luke Combs. Enjoy the start to your weekend. It's Coryell, and keep it locked here because Tim McGraw's on the way. I like it. I love it.
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